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0: days, five times a day. Your next shot at that cash is coming up, baby. That will be tomorrow morning at 8 a.m. Your man with issues, Big Lip, holding it down. That's B-I-G-L-I-P. Make sure you follow me on Instagram at Big Lip M-I-A. And once again, in case you haven't heard, I talked about inside the Big Lip Report. I talked about Freddie Jackson passed away at the age of 70 years old. Now, a couple years ago, he was talking about he was battling kidney disease. I don't know if that's the cause of his death. The family has not released a statement yet. But as soon as I know, I will definitely share that information with you, all right? And the other thing I want to talk about, man, is like, listen, I coached football for years. And, you know, even as parents and as coaches, like, our kids are involved in these sports. And as I look all around the internet, and I saw something that recently happened with a high school team in Miami and a high school team in Georgia, I don't understand what is up with all of these fights in youth and high school football that's going on right now. I don't. And for some reason, every time you turn around, it's always Florida and or Georgia. Most of the time, it's always Florida. But I'm like, yo, well, actually, Florida, Texas, and Georgia. Those usually, like you usually see most of the craziness. But especially here in Florida, man. And then, look at this incident that happened at the football game here, man. It's like, yo, man, we have to do better. You know, the Okoye Jones game, I know you know what I'm talking about. We got to do better, man. And as parents, and I see a lot of these coaches out here just be acting a fool, and then you wonder why the players act like that. Like, we just have to be more responsible. We have to be more responsible as parents, as coaches, because as I'm looking at all of this stuff that's going on with sports, especially it's starting at the youth sport level, it's getting out of control. So, you know, just want to put that out there, all right? So let me know what you think. Hit me up on Instagram at Big Lip M-I-A. That's B-I-G-L-I-P-M-I-A. Follow me. I would definitely follow you back. Coming up on the other side, we got some awesome Sam Smith, Chris Brown, Notorious B.I.G., Mace, and more. We're the Soul of Orlando, baby. Let's go. Star 94.5.
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Pop Morning at 8 a.m. Your man with issues, Big Lip holding it down. 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We lost another R&B legend, Star 94.5.

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9: They saying zero down, it's gonna be over at the end of this month. 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

Hey, O-Town, you're vibing to the 90s at 9 on Star 94.5. Yeah. 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

Bright and Early at 8 a.m. tomorrow morning. Your man with issues, Big Lip Hold It Down. That's B-I-G. L-I-P. Make sure you follow me on Instagram at Big Lip M-I-A. And so I just want to put it out there. You know, I'm going to be hosting a Heart and Soul Music Festival on Saturday. So I'm looking forward to it. To have a great time. You know what I didn't realize? That this weekend is actually my alma mater's homecoming. Not great to host before I, you know, found out that my alma mater was having their homecoming. But, you know, so I missed it. I went to Cheney University. By the way, the first historically black college, in case y'all didn't know. And also remember, Phi Beta Sigma Fall 94, number 7, Joker's Wild. Just thought I'd let y'all know that. But anyway, just put it out there. But you know what just made me think? Because I was talking to a couple of my frat brothers, right? You know what I hate about, like, you know, like class reunions and homecoming and stuff like that? Is like, hey, people be looking at you like, you ever, like, you know, for those of us who kept ourselves up over the years, you know, people will come up to us like, oh my God, you look so good. You have not changed at all. And then there's the other ones where you look at it like, well, you sure did. But I can tell you something, brothers. Listen, all my fellas out there, y'all understand this, right? Is it just, gosh, you know, my mama told me don't ever talk about people, but I can't help it anyway, right? So is it just like euphoric when you go to like your high school reunion or homecoming and you see all of those women that dissed you back in the day and they was all fine and they was super fine, but they was too good for you. And now they look like, hey, is it the greatest feeling ever? I'm like, oh my God, I dodged a bullet. Look at you now. Anyway, I'm so wrong for that. All right, y'all. Anyway, hit me on my Instagram at Big Lip M-I-A. That's B-I-G-L-I-P-M-I-A. Follow me. I will definitely follow you back. Y'all know I got issues. Anyway, coming on the other side, we got some Mariah Carey, Mary J. Blige, Usher, SWV, and much, much more, baby. We're going to keep it riding with the 90s at 9. We're the soul of Orlando. Let's go. 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

family, what's good? 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

0: Star 94.5, the soul of Orlando, pays your bills weekdays 5 times a day. Your next shout out to Cash is coming up. That would be Brighton Early tomorrow morning at 8 a.m. All right, it's been fun, but I got to run. I'm out the door. I will check you out tomorrow. The Quiet Storm is coming up next. B.I.G. Believe in God because he believes in you. And live every day like it's your last because one day you're going to be right. And don't always follow the path that others may lead. Instead, create your own path for others to follow. All right, I will check you out tomorrow. Enjoy the rest of your evening. See ya. Peace.
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11: They saying zero down, it's going to be over at the end of this month. I don't know if you need a car right now, but they say zero down gonna be over at the end of this month. 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

hello to you, good evening, and welcome in to your Tuesday night edition of The Quiet Storm, Star 94.5, the soul of Orlando. It's your man, Kyle LaRue, happy to be hanging out with you once again, although hearts a little heavy as we head on into this evening's musical festivities. Learning earlier today about the passing of R&B crooner Freddie Jackson. So we'll spend a little time with the music of Freddie throughout the night. Starting right here as we take it back to his debut album, 1985, the year for that Rock Me Tonight album. Freddie Jackson, and You Are My Lady, getting us started tonight here inside The Quiet Storm, Star 94.5.

playlist is set. The vibe is right. You're inside the Quiet Storm. 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

0: Star 94.5, Orlando's only R&B, the station that pays your bills five times a day, every weekday, with your next shot at $1,000 coming up tomorrow morning at 8. Hope all is well. It's your man Kyle LaRue hanging out with you after dark here inside the Quiet Storm. We count down to Star 94.5's Heart and Soul Music Festival this Saturday. Saturday, October 10th at the Apopka Amphitheater. 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Hey, if you're still trying to win your way in, we'll keep fingers crossed for you. Lorenzo Ice-T Thomas is the plug. 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It's yours truly, Kyle LaRue, hanging with you. We got some Keith Sweat right around the corner. Get some music from Mickey Howard going for you as well. 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The Quiet Storm continues next at Star 94.5.
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0: 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Your man Kyle LaRue with you here inside your Tuesday night edition of The Quiet Storm. Heart's a little heavy this evening as we deal with the news of the passing of Freddie Jackson. We learned he passed away earlier today. Mr. Frederick Anthony Jackson, born and raised in Harlem, USA. His unmistakable voice truly helped to define the golden era of 1980s Quiet Storm R&B, giving us timeless classics like Rock Me Tonight for old time's sake and You Are My Lady. Freddie Jackson delivering those songs that served as the soundtrack to many of our love stories, anniversaries, and memories, if you are of a certain age. Now, no official cause of death has been reported as yet, but you might recall that Freddie Jackson announced back in 2024 that he had been diagnosed with kidney disease and said in a video at that time that while his journey had challenges, he had hoped to face those challenges with openness and resilience. He also partnered with the National Kidney Foundation in an effort to raise awareness. Jackson's family shared a heartfelt statement on social media earlier today, remembering him not just as a legendary voice, but as a kind, generous soul who deeply loved his fans and his craft. They wrote in part on his IG page, quoting here, "To everyone who ever sang along, danced, or felt something when Freddie took the stage, thank you. You were family to him, and he carried your love with him always." End of quote. Freddie Jackson just celebrated his 70th birthday 4 days ago on October the 2nd. Of course, our thoughts and prayers going out to his family, his friends, loved ones, and fans. And you can read more about the life, music, and legacy of Freddie Jackson on our website at star945.com. Stay with us. More of The Quiet Storm coming up. We'll get some more Freddie Jackson going for you. Some music, Soul Child, and much more straight ahead.
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The Quiet Storm is on Star 94.5, the soul of Orlando. It's yours truly, Kyle LaRue, with you here. Hey, if you've got a Freddie Jackson favorite, let us know about it using the open mic feature on the Star 94.5 app. The song here, they kind of put him on the map, the debut single from Freddie Jackson and Rock Me Tonight here inside the Quiet Storm, Star 94.5.

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0: Star 94.5, Orlando's only R&B. Setting the mood for you late night here inside the Quiet Storm. 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Next shot at $1,000 coming up tomorrow morning at 8. It's yours truly, Kyle LaRue. Happy to be hanging out with you here after dark. And super excited to invite you to join us for Star 94.5's fifth annual One Joyous Night, starring Hezekiah Walker. Returning to Majestic Life Church on Kirkman Road in Orlando, Thursday, December the 17th, it goes down. Yeah, be in the building for a wonderful night just in time for the holidays. A night of praise, worship, inspiration, and celebration. Grammy and Dove Award-winning gospel performer Hezekiah Walker taking the stage. You'll also get an opportunity to check out the winner of our praise team competition currently underway. 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For tickets and more information on Star 94.5's fifth annual One Joyous Night, Majestic Life Church, Thursday, December the 17th, starring Hezekiah Walker, hit us up at star945.com. In the meantime, stay with us. 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

0: 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I don't know if you're like me when you just kind of sit and calculate it all month to month. It's like, whoa, what have I gotten myself into? 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You know, when I was that kid coming out of high school, going into college, thinking, I cannot wait to get older. If this was what I knew was ahead, like, I could have put the brakes on this a long time ago. It's just, hey, life is life, and what can you do? 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I've got some classic Isley Brothers coming your way. We'll also tap into another classic from the late Freddie Jackson. On the way for you when the Quiet Storm continues next.
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1: This is Freddie from Daytona. I like Freddie Jackson myself back in the 80s, and I like for you to play Nice and Slow. Thank you.

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0: I'm the R&B, Eric Benet. Tamia, Spend My Life With You. Here inside the Quiet Storm, that's the song that my wife walked down the aisle to some 26 years ago. Boy, does time fly. And I am not afraid to admit, even right here, right now, many moons later, that I was very, very emotional as she made her way to the altar. It was just such a beautiful moment. I was all caught up in it. And I stand on that. We were watching something on TV. I can't remember if it was a TV show or a movie or which one it was. But it had a wedding scene because this is how we got onto the conversation. And the guy in the wedding scene was watching his bride making her way down the aisle. And he was like very emotional. And it took me back to our wedding day. And April looked at me like, seriously? And I was like, yeah, I had tears and everything. That was a beautiful moment for me. Yeah, so I ain't afraid to admit it. So anyway, it's your man Kyle LaRue chilling with you and just oversharing once again here inside the Quiet Storm. Star 94.5, the soul of Orlando. 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We're also the station with Goo Gobs of tickets. Man, every time you turn around, we got some tickets we're trying to give away. JoJo's got your hookup for Teddy Swims this week. He's going to be bringing his Ugly tour into the Kia Center on Thursday, October the 22nd. Hang out with JoJo inside your midday. She'll give you a chance to win those tickets in the 1 o'clock hour. 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I've got Atlantic Star right around the corner. Some music from Tony coming your way as well when the Quiet Storm continues next at Star 94.5.
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3: 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It's already...

0: This is Executive Director Barb Bergen from Crimeline. On August 12th of 2024 at approximately 6.06 a.m., the Florida Highway Patrol responded to a fatal hit and run at Colonial and Dean Road. The pedestrian victim was struck while walking north on Colonial Drive, west of Dean Road. The suspect vehicle fled the scene of the crash after striking the pedestrian victim. The suspect vehicle is described as a maroon Acura TL or maroon MDX and should be missing the right side mirror with damage to the front bumper. If you have any information on a vehicle like this that may have similar damage, you are urged to give an anonymous tip to Crimeline at 1-800-423-8477 or go to crimeline.org, or you can download the free app, P3. You could be eligible for a reward of up to $5,000 in this fatal hit-and-run crash.
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0: 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And if you've got a college-bound high school senior in your circle, then you definitely want to be a part of this one. On Thursday, October the 15th, the Focus HBCU Fair is taking place at the Rosen Center Hotel on International Drive. 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And this is going to take place from 9 a.m. to 1 p.m. on Thursday the 15th. 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Great information to take full advantage of. Again, that's Thursday, October 15th, beginning at 9 a.m. at the Rosen Center Hotel on iDrive, the Focus HBCU Fair. 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And we'll spend a little more time with the music of Freddie Jackson as we remember his life, music, and legacy. 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

0: 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Boy, does time fly. Saturday the 10th at the Apopka Amphitheater. It goes down. We certainly hope you'll be out there with us. Looking forward to a great afternoon and evening of live music. It's Joe live on stage. 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Lorenzo Ice-T Thomas is hooking you up with tickets. 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I've got DeBarge coming your way. We'll get some Brian McKnight going for you shortly. It's the Quiet Storm, Star 94.5. 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

0: This is Executive Director Barb Bergen from Crimeline. Detectives at the Orange County Sheriff's Office are investigating a shooting that has been labeled a homicide. This shooting occurred on Saturday, October 11th of 2020, around 12:45 a.m. According to the deputies, the shooting took place near the area of South Cimarron Boulevard and Summerwind Drive. When deputies arrived at the scene, after receiving a call for a man down, they found Joshua Dwayne Pierce, 25 years old, suffering from a gunshot wound. First responders transported Pierce to the hospital, where he was pronounced dead. 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You could be eligible for a reward of up to $5,000.
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0: It's Mary J. Blige and Good Morning Gorgeous. And quite honestly, after seeing that picture of her and Taraji P. Henson, we should be saying Good Morning Gorgeous to her. My Lord, Mary J. and Taraji just living their best life on vacation at some distant destination. I believe it was Italy, I think I saw. I'm not 100% sure. I just know the photo was stunning, you know. Aboard the yacht, little swimsuit situation, body just a glistening. Her and Taraji, man, oh man. But it's so good to just see sisterhood and to see sisters just living life. That's what it's all about. May we all have that opportunity at some point in time in our lives. It's yours truly, Kyle LaRue, coming down the home stretch of another edition of The Quiet Storm, Star 94.5. We are Orlando's only R&B. Thank you, as always, for making us a part of your late night. We do this for you every Sunday through Thursday, 10 p.m. to 2 a.m., just to help you, you know, relax and unwind after a long day. 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

Bassariva. Thanks for waking up to Star 94.5, the soul of Orlando, morning inspiration. Happy Wednesday. I do want to remind everyone, now that voting registration is over, hopefully you are registered to vote, to take the time to vote. I know this can sound rhetorical, but it is vitally, vitally important that you vote. I believe only 20% of the county voted in the primaries, and I believe in Florida it was like a low amount, 25% or something like that. So can we please utilize our authority and our right? It makes a difference. I am such a proponent of it right now, because in prayer I saw so much happening, and we have the power to shift some things in the spirit through prayer, but also in the natural. And so make sure that you pray about who you're going to vote for and vote according to your conviction. But take the time to vote. It will change your trajectory. Now, think about two generations, the generations that came before you, who some of them actually died just so that you could have this right to vote. And don't be so cavalier, so nonchalant about it. And then for those that are coming after you, generations after you, whom your vote will affect, you know? And so, again, to all of you that are spearheading the cause, to make sure you vote, and all those that, you know, you have already made up your mind, and that's what you do. Let's come together in unity. Let's be unified, and let's

I'm Pastor Reba. You're listening to Star 94.5, the Soul of Orlando Morning Inspiration. Good morning, family, and happy Wednesday. Well, sad news. Yesterday, we all heard that R&B singer Freddie Jackson, known for his smooth 80s, Rock Me Tonight, and Old Time's Sake, and You Are My Lady, has passed away. He was 70 years old. Actually, he was 3 days into his 70th year of life.

0: 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For many ways, people are just getting, but these guys here could sing without autotune, without any type of help. They could go definitely toe-to-toe a cappella. Freddie Jackson definitely had some talent.
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0: 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And we would love for you to perform opening for Hezekiah Walker on One Joyous Night as we celebrate the birth of our Lord and Savior, Jesus Christ. 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
25: They saying zero down, it's gonna be over at the end of this month. 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And I know you need a car. I see your car, your check engine light.

I'm Pastor Reva. You're listening to Star 94.5, The Soul of Orlando. Morning Inspiration. Good morning and happy Wednesday. I want to leave you with a scripture found in Joshua 1 and 8. The book of the law, or this book of the law, shall not depart from your mouth, but you shall meditate in it day and night, that you may observe to do according to all that is written in it. For then you will make your way prosperous, and then you will have good success. Don't you love that? For all of those that are hustling and grinding, for all of those that are trying to get a name to perform on social media, for everybody that's trying to get a piece of the pie, the Bible says, I'll tell you how to do it. Get your word, get your Bible, meditate on it, and then do what it says to do. Everything that's written in it. Then you will make your way prosperous, and then you will have good success. Isn't God good? He gives us the way, the plan, and he just says do it. Well, I pray that you have a blessed rest of your day. Coming up next is the Ricky Smiley Morning Show. Love you much.

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3: 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It is time for the praise break. Let's start the day in prayer. And I want everybody to please welcome my good friend, Pastor Keith Norman, the senior pastor of First Baptist Church, Broad Avenue in Memphis, Tennessee. Pastor Norman, good morning, man. Happy to have you.
4: Good morning, Ricky Smiley and the Ricky Smiley Morning Show. Come on, let's go to God in prayer. The blessing of God's glory is that he is able to do far more abundantly for all of us than we ever ask and or think. So today, Lord, I want you to do the extraordinary. Do that which, Lord, we would never have fathomed or imagined in our own thinking. But it is according to the power that works in us. So God, let your power flow strong in each and every one of the listeners today and to all of those whom we come into contact with. And God, let your power flow through us all throughout this day, and Lord, even over into the night, because according to your word in Ephesians chapter 3, verse 20 and 21, you're able to do far more abundantly than we think and or even ask. So God, if we haven't asked for it, do it anyhow. And God, if it crosses our mind, do it your way, because Lord, you do better for us and do more for us than we know how to ask for even ourselves. And do it in the name of Jesus Christ throughout all generations forever and ever. This is our prayer today for the Ricky Smiley family. This is Dr. Keith Norman at First Baptist Church, 2835 Broad Avenue, Memphis, Tennessee, with worship services each and every Sunday morning, 8 a.m. and 10:30 a.m. When you're in Memphis, come by and see us.
3: All right, y'all, that's my friend and brother, Pastor Keith Norman, the senior pastor of First Baptist Church, Broad Avenue in Memphis, Tennessee. So let's get this day going. It's the Ricky Smiley Morning Show.

morning show. I hope y'all enjoyed that this morning, man. We giving God the praise. That's Ricky Dillon with I Think Your Son this morning. A little bit of old school right here, man. Oh, my God. Peace Be Still by Vanessa Bell Armstrong. Your Son this morning.

Armstrong, Peace Be Still. Oh, man, my God, today, y'all. A little bit of, let's go to Sunday school right quick, y'all. Oh, man, I need y'all to hold on to God's unchanging hand. Here we go.

0: Yeah, man, what an awesome worship we had this morning. Got your front page right here.
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0: All right, 14 after the hour, y'all. Got your front page right here. What up, Alfredos?
3: What up, Ricky? It's Wednesday, October 7th. Here's what's going on in the news. Tennessee tried to execute her, but a week later, Krista Pike is awake and talking. Her attorneys say the 50-year-old remains hospitalized after surviving two doses of a lethal injection drug last week. She had been unconscious and on a ventilator. Her lawyers say her arms were severely injured and her recovery remains uncertain. The state's remaining executions are on pause, and the governor has ordered an independent review. Pike was sentenced to death for her role in the 1995 torture and murder of 19-year-old Colleen Slimmer. Elsewhere, France's students hit the streets and the grown folks showed up too. More than a quarter million people rallied nationwide yesterday. Now, what began with students supporting a teacher strike has grown into a movement demanding more teachers, less crowded classrooms, and repairs to run down schools. Now, parents and union workers are backing them as allegations of police brutality add fuel to the protest. At least 215 teenagers were injured and thousands of people arrested since that movement began. What does it have to do with us? Well, somehow President Trump found a way to insert immigrants and religion into the chat. He says Islam wants to take over France and the mass migration caused the protest. To be clear, the protesters' demands are about schools and funding, not migrants or religion. Speaking of immigration, if these political campaign ads feel like a 90s rerun, you are not imagining it. Republicans are going hard on crime, immigration, and law and order, while Democrats want voters to stay focused on the current bad economy and what some think is an unnecessary war with Iran. But here's the deal. Violent crime nationwide has been falling. It's down. Democrats are also putting candidates with law enforcement backgrounds on the ballot and reminding voters that President Trump is a convicted felon. With Election Day less than 4 weeks away, Tough on Crime is getting another remix. For info on these stories and more, go to RickySmileyMorningShow.com. Now, here's a look at sports.
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4: WNBA playoffs continue tonight. Couple of game twos, man. The New York Liberty and Atlanta Dream face off. The Dream lead that series 1-0. And, of course, the Las Vegas Aces and Golden State Valkyries, they match up again. Valkyries lead that series 1-0. It's the best of five games right there. The NFL has suspended two referees, one for cussing at a player and another one for yelling and gesturing poorly negatively towards a player. NFL Referee Association will be challenging the severity of the suspensions. One got suspended two games, the other referee got suspended one game. So, you know, as much as the players go at the referees real hard, sometimes, hey, the referees, they're human. They're going to snap sometime, but they're supposed to keep their cool and calm at all times. Last but not least, man, I hate reporting stories like this. NFL wide receiver Tyreek Hill's ex-wife, they faced off in court. Still going on, actually, man, where she accused him of abuse during their marriage, claiming he punched her in the stomach while she was pregnant.
5: Damn. Oh, no.
4: And a claim that he, because he didn't want the baby.
3: Oh, my gosh.
5: Wow, that's horrible.
4: Yeah, it's getting pretty heated in the courtroom, man. Ooh. So that's my quick sports report. Bring it to Tad. What you got coming up next in the hot spot?
5: Man, Rock T, Tyler Perry got a message about his new movie, and I got the details on what he said up next in the hot spot on the Ricky Smiley Morning Show.
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7: Good morning, Jay Higgs. Let everybody know about that one story that's trending.
8: Hey, good morning, Ricky. So I don't understand. I see people do it all the time, speeding through these school zones, which is just crazy to me. But check this out, Ricky. Orlando said, we tired of it. That's why they just added 20 new speed cameras to school zones, and fines will be issued. Anything over 10 miles per hour is $100 on your head, 45-day warning period. And if you do not pay that ticket, you will be doing up to 90 days of jail time. This all kicks off like right now. And the Orlando Police Department feels that these cameras will make a strong impact.
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14: Ricky, there's rain, wet roads, and a lot of crashes. This Star 94.5 traffic report sponsored by Florida Department of Transportation. John Young Parkway shut down between Orange Blossom Trail and Shader, affecting the drive into work. On I-4 westbound at Michigan, the off-ramp to left lane is blocked from a crash. And I-4 westbound at John Young Parkway, the right lane is blocked at the off-ramp. And wreck I-4 westbound at the turnpike. Driving high will get you a DUI, and it could mean costly deductibles, higher insurance rates, jail time, and potentially your life. 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A message from the Florida Department of Transportation. That's traffic. I'm Beverly Bentley Steele.
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2: All right, 28 before the top of the hour time at the hot spot. What up, Brat?
6: What up, Ricky? Good morning, everybody. I'm your girl, Brat Tat Tat, and this is the hot spot where we bring you music, movies, and more. So let's get on off into it. Well, y'all, today is a sad day. Yesterday was a sad day when we got the news that Freddie Jackson passed away. Oh, man, it hit me like a rock. I was like, oh, my goodness. And it, you know, I feel like he was a part of our family, our culture, our life growing up. His songs, I just remember being in high school and just singing them songs and just loving him. And just, oh, my goodness, the Grammy-nominated R&B singer known for songs like Rock Me Tonight for Old Time's Sake and You Are My Lady. Oh, man, Freddie Jackson was 69 years old, y'all. his family announced the sad news yesterday, saying that he went home to rest Monday night. The cause of his death was not disclosed, but Freddie became one of the biggest voices in the 80s, dominating the charts. And we also loved his songs, Have You Ever Loved Somebody?
2: Yes,
6: and Jam Tonight. Oh, my goodness. Man, he will definitely be missed. The family says that the details about his funeral arrangements and ways to honor his legacy will be announced in the coming days. So rest in peace to Freddie Jackson.
2: Yeah, I just want to say I met Freddie Jackson a long time ago, and then I started working with him at Jazz in the Garden, and we would do Jazz in the Garden. He would be on that show a lot down in South Florida, a big show that they do every year, and we became friends instantly. Looked at each other, met for the first time, and just started laughing, and he just was talking about it. Said, "I heard that you cook." I said, "I heard that you cook." And every time we got together, we argued about food. We argued about who cooked the best. It was like, what you cook? Well, what did you put on it? What did you season it? What did you wash it? Like, you know, we would just get into details about food and all the time. And I loved performing with him and hosting shows that he was on. We did a lot of interviews together. I had to do press for Jazz in the Gardens on the red carpet at the Stella Awards. And every time we saw each other, it was just brotherly love. Like, there go my brother. And that's what he was to me. He was like a brother to me. I ain't gonna get emotion because I knew that he was going through some difficult times and through some hard times. He was going through dialysis. And we just appreciate what he gave to the culture. He's absolutely a really, really nice guy. A really, really, really nice guy, Brad. I don't know if you ever had a chance to meet him, but he's really...
6: I did.
2: Okay.
6: I did. And everybody else that knows him loves him, from Regina Bell on down to younger people. So it's just, you know, I hate when we lose a good one. They got a good heart and a great spirit and just loves people and is a loving, genuine person, you know.
2: But hey, that's something in a person like Donald Trump still living. I ain't trying to... You know what I'm saying? Somebody, like, good people leave this earth. Frankie Beverly gone, Freddie Jackson gone, all these good people leaving this earth. And it just seemed like, I guess, God just come to pick his flowers, you know?
6: Yeah, heaven definitely gained an angel. You know
2: absolutely.
6: All right, y'all, we're going to wrap up the hot spot on that note. But if you miss any part of the show, make sure you check it out on the Ricky Smiley Morning Show podcast, available wherever you get your podcasts. 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
11: I'm Channel 9 meteorologist Cassandra Crimi, tracking another wet start for the day. Grab that umbrella as you head out the doors. We've got a good 90% chance for widely scattered showers, a few isolated storms today. Many of us could see multiple inches of rainfall with highs in the upper 70s and low 80s. Orlando today, a high of 82. From Channel 9 Eyewitness News, I'm meteorologist Cassandra Crimi.
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29: Ricky, there wet roads and lots of wrecks. This Star 94.5 traffic report sponsored by Florida Department of Transportation. John M. Parkway shut down between Orange Blossom Trail and Shader from a collision. Crash I-4 westbound at Michigan at John M. Parkway at the Turnpike and I-4 eastbound at the Beach Line and Maitland Boulevard. Wreck on the Turnpike northbound at the Beach Line. 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A message from the Florida Department of Transportation. That's traffic. I'm Beverly Bentley Steele.
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10: Yo, yo, yo. What up, man? Rock TZ up in the building. Y'all know what time it is, man. Let's go. Let's show some love for our heroes and our sheroes that attended or attend our historical black colleges and universities. HBCUs, where y'all at, man? We going straight to New Orleans, Louisiana, or New Orleans, depending on what part of the country you from. 7th Ward District. Oh, did I just say Dillard University? Established in 1869, home of them Blue Devils and Lady Blue Devils. Let's talk about one of y'all's phenomenal graduates right there. Member of the original cast of Saturday Night Live. Had a regular role on Different Strokes, The Jeffersons, Hill Street Blues, 227, Rock, Married with Children, just to name a few. Also starred in the movies Car Wash. I'm talking about that Car Wash. Coolie High, Long Shots, just to name a few of those. Also starred as Uncle Junior on the Jamie Foxx show. Oh, I know y'all know who I'm talking about right now. My favorite character of his, Stan from Martin. Talking about that phenomenal Garrett Morris. Yes, he attended Dillard University. And oh yeah, he also trained at the Juilliard School of Music, along with a number of Broadway musicals. Oh, if you didn't know, now you know. 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Let's get it.
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2: Oh, my gosh, Ricky. The One Voyage Cruise is coming. We got updates coming up next on the Ricky Smiley Morning Show.

0: the morning show, man. Hey, speaking of which, T.I. is going to definitely be on the One Voice Cruise 2026, man. And listen, party people, it's coming up fast. We sail October the 26th through November the 1st out of Miami, and I'm going to be your host, and I'm so excited about it. So excited about it, man. It is upon us. What up? What about you, Brad? Are you excited?
1: I am excited. I'm so excited. I'm so ready. I'm ready to perform. I'm ready to have a good time. At these cruises, when they come to have a good time, too. Everybody be partying. When they come to my show, man, they be on one accord. Everybody sing the songs. I just love it because they came to get away and escape their life and be on the water and have a good time. And then me and my beautiful, we doing a fireside chat where we going to talk about love and relationships and how we have still been victorious and successful in our relationships through all the ups and downs and everything. And I'm just so excited. I can't wait to get on that water and just look at the water because it's so peaceful and it just takes you away from everything you might be going through. Y'all better get on board. You better get them cabins quick. Gary, what you gonna be doing?
2: Oh, baby, honey, I'm gonna be on everything you just said.
0: You ain't gonna be on that balcony.
1: You sure ain't.
0: It's almost like, why would they waste a room giving room on the balcony and you don't go out there?
1: You ain't gonna go out
2: there. Well, I'm a peep out there. You know, I mean, we researched that about the balcony, Ricky, because I was like, it just did something to me.
1: Why?
2: It made me scared. I was like, Lord, it looked like it was going to suck me up.
3: Oh, my God.
2: Yes. And I told Ricky, Gary. I mean, Ricky tried to get me out there. I got out there and sat a little bit, but I ran back in my room. I'm like, mm-mm.
1: Please switch Gary room. So many people want that room and is trying to get a room with a balcony.
2: Well, guess what? So many people ain't gave 26 years to the company.
1: That's
2: so,
1: true, girl, but you honey. Don't
2: yeah, so, honey, so I deserve that room, and I'm going to get that room, regardless of what people think, honey. Get your room by.
1: But you ain't going to use the balcony?
2: Oh, I'm going to use the balcony, honey. I'll use it at night when I get to look out there and just be pitch dark and I don't see nobody, and that's when my peace and tranquil come at night. But anyway, I can't wait for the tea party, baby, because we're gonna be hunting. The girls are waiting and the boys are waiting for this tea to be poured. I got it all brewed up. I'm brewing it up right now as we speak.
1: Yes.
2: And honey, I love when the participation, Rick, I love it. I make sure somebody be out in the audience with the mic to talk to the people. So when we go back and forth, so if it gotta be you, Brad, you be out there with that mic.
1: I got you, Gary.
0: I'll be out there with the mic, but he shuts me up. He don't want me to say nothing. Every time I go to the tea party, he'll curse me out. Why are you so rude to me?
2: Go to the comic room, honey. This is the tea party, baby. We are doing the tea boo.
1: You did?
2: Yes, honey.
0: Special performances, man. Cedric the Entertainer, man. The Beach Barbecue. Oh, my God. Dougie Fresh. Let me tell y'all something. You ain't never seen Dougie Fresh perform live. You ain't had a party, man. Jolion is going to be there, man. It's going to be a party with a purpose, supporting our HBCUs. I'm so excited about it.
1: I mean, Ricky, we got Teddy Riley, T.I., D.L. Hughley, Sad the Entertainer, Keith Sweat, Wyclef, Pastor Mike Jr., Ja'Kaylin Carr, so many more. It's going to be crazy, man. The whole morning show going to be broadcasting live. Oh, my God. We ready to have a good time. I'm getting so excited.
0: And Chef Gennard is going to be on there cooking, man. Yeah. We're going to have, man. Imagine being on Virgin's and Virgin Cruise. Resilient lady, and you get to have some oxtails, macaroni and cheese, and collard greens. But they got over 30 different restaurants. So, like Eric Benet said, we waking up to no pigs in the blanket and no no pigs in the blanket, no cafeteria pizza.
1: Okay, no hot dogs.
0: Yeah, I'm telling you, man. Listen, man. The food, the restaurant is off the chain. I had an opportunity to be on the ship and experience the ship, man. It has grown. And sexy. This is basically the Four Seasons Hotel on water.
4: Yes,
0: pretty much. 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
0: Yeah, and clean and swanky. 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
1: Hold on now. 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
0: But tell everybody.
1: 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Let's go. 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
14: Ricky, there's rain, slick roads, John Deere Parkway shut down, and a bunch of crashes on I-4. This Star 94.5 traffic report sponsored by Quantum Fiber from AT&T. John Deere Parkway shut down between Orange Blossom Trail and Shader. Crash I-4 westbound at Michigan at John Deere Parkway and at the Turnpike, and I-4 eastbound at World Drive at the Beach Line and Maitland Boulevard. Crash on the Turnpike northbound between the Beach Line and I-4 has three left lanes blocked. 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I'm Beverly Bentley Steele.
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0: All right, y'all, Rick Kamada Morning Show. It is 7 minutes after the hour. Gary has the tea and the color of the day. Good morning, Gary.
5: Good morning, Ricky. Good morning, America. Good morning to you. It's Wednesday, a beautiful, beautiful day in the neighborhood. And here's what's happening in celebrity news, y'all. Portia Williams from Real Housewives of Atlanta, y'all, she is speaking out, honey. She's letting the world know that she revealed to the world that her first season, y'all, paycheck from the Real Housewives of Atlanta, y'all, was only around $60,000. Now, during a recent interview, they were saying she was on Monet Talk with Monet Exchange. She shared, y'all, key details about her early financial experience on the show. Now, her first salary, she said she noted that her starting pay was nowhere near six figures. She said it's coming around at about, what, $60,000 or whatever. Now, she said how she spent it. She admitted, y'all, to spending the entire first season check, honey, on single parties and, y'all, for the cast that was featured on the show. Now, the reality TV dynamic says she explained that the most new cast members actually spend more money on fashion, glam, and parties than they earn from their initial salaries to keep up appearances and whatever. And, you know, that's what a lot of people were talking about. You know, when you see these parties and stuff on these shows and stuff, you're thinking that the company is paying for. But she said, the company don't be paying for that.
6: What?
5: You gotta pay for your own parties, honey, and things like that. And she said, you know, at first, you know, when she was on the show, she was like, well, she didn't really need the money because she was married. But then she said, after she got a divorce, she said, hell, I need my little check, and she got it. And now she's making up over to $2 million a season. So it went from $60,000 to $2 million.
6: Yes, like the longer you make it on there, the longer you stay. The exactly. More you get each season, you know, you get more.
5: Yep, you get more money, honey, the more seasons you're on there. So, honey, so she's doing real good.
0: She made, oh, my God.
5: Yeah.
0: That's a lot. That's good.
5: Yeah, that's
0: big right there.
5: Yeah, that's so. Rick, I mean, like with your first show, when you first started off in comedy or whatever, and you wouldn't make that much money. Did you ever try to quote unquote fake it till you make it, like buying a nice Benz or something like that to make people think you was making a lot of money?
0: I drove that 92 Tahoe.
5: I came
0: to Dallas, Texas in that damn Tahoe with the lights up under the bottom and the rims, and Ricky smiling in the seat. Yes, sir. Well, you can tell me now. Nah, I don't care what Nanette and Skip Murphy then was driving. Right. I drove what I wanted to drive. I was back then listening to Master P and Cash Money. I was hood, boy.
5: You sure were.
0: Y'all had, you and Steve Harvey had to go and take me in the room and sit me down and say, listen.
5: Yes.
0: You need to get yourself together now.
5: Honey. We told him we had to get him about that truck.
0: Y'all did.
5: Lord, you got to get out the Master Irvin.
0: I ended up giving that truck to my nephew. I ended up giving that truck to Naeem
5: you
0: and Shimmy.
5: A national comedian driving down 635 here in a truck with blue lights up under. I'm like,
7: Yes, sir.
5: That was not a cute look.
0: Me and Rati left out of the club one night with two chicks. I had cranked the car up from the inside of the club. I thought I would remember that. Rock had to run a screen from the other chick was ugly. He had to run a screen.
7: Take one for the team on that one.
5: Yes, honey.
6: No.
5: Yes, Lord.
7: I had to take one through
6: Holly
7: and take one team for my boy.
6: Oh, man.
5: I remember that vividly,
6: oh,
5: honey.
6: Oh, Lord, yes. That's y'all know who it is. Oh.
5: Yes, Lord, honey. That was the day. Well, that was the good days back in the day.
0: That was
5: honey.
0: The good old days. What, 97.9 to beat?
7: Come on, dog.
6: Yes, Lord, was honey. He still buying mufflers then?
5: He was fading into that.
3: Yeah,
5: he was getting into the baby
3: bed. But Roxy took me to my first pool party.
5: Yes, sir.
3: Josh Howard, that played for the Mavericks Super Day,
5: yes, sir,
3: had a pool party. Man, I ain't never seen no women like that in my life. I had a choice that night between two all right looking ones and one bad one.
5: Right.
3: I ended up choosing the one bad one, Danielle.
6: No!
3: Danielle was up in that. Danielle, boy, was thicker than cold oatmeal, boy. I had to take one
7: for the team on that one, too, because we was on a double date.
6: Oh, no.
8: You took a double date to a pool party.
7: To a pool party. And he left the double date, and I had to entertain
6: him.
3: Oh, I mean, come on. Hey, Rock, come on. You on the radio. 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You go to your, and you from Birmingham. Man, I went to Dallas. I ain't never seen that many, that women, kind of women. That was exotic-ass women at that party. And, man, I was in that baby moving around like a like a pinball. I was going, now them pinballs be going in between them little things.
6: And then
3: they get stuck and start going, do-do-do-do-do.
5: What did you call the Dallas 10 different from the Atlanta, from the Birmingham 10?
3: Ooh, boy, a 10 in Birmingham is a 3 in Dallas. Now, I ain't gonna lie about
6: that.
3: True. A 10 in Birmingham is a 3 in the DFW. I said what I said. Argue with your mammy.
9: Say what you said.
5: Now that that's said and did, y'all know what time it is.
6: Sha-la-la.
5: Yes, baby. Sha-la-la for the 10s and the 3s, honey. The Kahlua today, one of my favorite Kahluas. My Kahlua today, y'all, is golden. Mustard. On the high end, you say golden mustard. On the low end, you say beautiful golden brown. That's your Kahlua for today.
3: Oh, boy, you finna go. Let me pull out my own phone and look through the
5: ceiling. Okay.
3: See them chicks still fine. Y'all give it up for Gary with the team. Oh, they got your wake up calls. Y'all get at me. 8669 Ricky, 8669 Ricky Smiley Morning Show. And good morning, Winter Park. Thank y'all for listening to the Rick Smiley Morning Show on Star 94.5, Orlando's only R&B.

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6: Rick, either wet roads, rain, and wrecks. This Star 94.5 traffic report sponsored by Quantum Fiber from AT&T. Turnpike northbound between the Beach Line and I-4. Three left lanes are blocked from a crash. Heading southbound at the on-ramp from I-4, a crash. And a crash Kirkman at Conroy Road.

0: on I-4 westbound, a wreck at Michigan, John Young Parkway and the Turnpike, I-4 eastbound, a crash at World Drive, the Beach Line, and Maitland Boulevard. 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
1: If it's trending, you know he got it. Jay Hicks, what's going on in Old Town?
2: Hey, good morning, Ricky. So I don't understand. I see people do it all the time, speeding through these school zones, which is just crazy to me. But check this out, Ricky. Orlando said, we tired of it. That's why they just added 20 new speed cameras to school zones, and fines will be issued. Anything over 10 miles per hour is $100 on your head, 45-day warning period, and if you do not pay that ticket, you will be doing up to 90 days of jail time. This all kicks off like right now. And the Orlando Police Department feels that these cameras will make a strong impact.
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0: 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Have a beautiful, blessed day.
1: Hi, this is Blair Witten. I'm calling from Cincinnati, Ohio, and I'm calling to say, wake up, wake up, wake up.
2: Good morning. This is Nikki Marks at the Little Rock Post Office. Morning, good morning.
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5: 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I'm calling from Statesville, North Carolina. And I wake up, wake up, wake up.
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0: Miss Robert. I might play it. Come on. We were supposed to do a prank phone call.
1: Come on.
0: But if I can find, if I can look in this computer and find We Miss Robert.
1: Robert.
0: If we miss, Robert.
1: Come on.
0: Do you miss Robert? Do you miss him?
2: Do you miss him?
0: We're going to see. We're going to see if you really miss Robert. It might take you to your phone calls on the other side. Hey, coming up next. Freaking Smile in the Morning Show. 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

0: 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Let's go. Let's go, Rock.
1: Come on, dog.
2: My check, 1-2. My check, 1-2.
0: Birmingham, you know
2: where
0: it is.
2: All y'all haters out there.
0: Dallas.
2: All y'all folks jealous of me because I'm about to get this record.
1: This record
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0: Let's check go. 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So you know, raised up on
1: who?

0: Hey, Brett. Hey, Brett, can we remake that, Brett? 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
1: Let's do it. Let's do it.
0: We're gonna remake that. But listen, we got to see, we got the chicken and waffle mix coming up. And is Black Tony going to show up today? We will see. Coming up next, Ricky Smiley Morning Show.
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7: I'm Channel 9 meteorologist Cassandra Crimi tracking another wet start for the day. Grab that umbrella as you head out the doors. We've got a good 90% chance for widely scattered showers, a few isolated storms today. Many of us could see multiple inches of rainfall with highs in the upper 70s and low 80s. Orlando today, a high of 82. From Channel 9 Eyewitness News, I'm meteorologist Cassandra Crimi.
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12: Ricky, there's rain, slick roads, and a bunch of crashes on I-4. The Star 94.5 traffic report sponsored by Progressive Insurance. I-4 eastbound at the Beach Line, the right lane of the off-ramp is blocked. It's heavy from 535. I-4 westbound, solid from Howland to Dirksen, where there's a crash. And at Lake Mary Boulevard, a wreck, one at Ivanhoe and the Turnpike and 535. And a crash Goldenrod Road, southbound at Curry Ford's got the right lane blocked and clear cut Ocoee and Apopka Vineland. 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

0: Cage Lion Sound. Hey, man, always appreciate you, John Lion, on the one and two. Thank you, man.
1: Man, my pleasure, my thunder.
0: All right, Rick's Behind the Morning Show. Who is this?
2: But a very first grade employee right now. This is who this is. This who this is thrown upon right now. A very first grade employee right now. Wishing I was in there with all my coworkers having a good time, like everything. But instead, I'm at the crib, upset, mad. But it ain't even.
0: Why do we have so many problems, man?
2: That's what I said, Saudi. Why, Saudi? That's what I said. But you said the same thing I just said. But
0: no, I be wanting to know, like, every single day is a problem. What's the problem?
2: But you saying the same thing what I said.
0: You know what be throwing me out? The problems got problems.
2: But you in my brain right now. You saying the same thing what I'm thinking.
0: And you know what make it real bad? Your problems got problems.
2: But you got it right though. Shawty, you got it right though.
0: And then you know when that thing really hit me, your problems got problems.
2: But, but you nailed it right though.
0: You be going through it too much,
2: exactly
0: man.
2: What it is, Shawty.
0: Man, we need the Lord. We got to pray and ask the Lord to give you a break, man.
2: No, Shawty, because that what I need. I need a break, Shawty. I need a break.
0: Yeah. Oh,
2: so,
0: my God.
2: Yeah, so,
0: I ain't never seen a situation where somebody call in and can't come to work every single day.
2: I can't come to work.
0: It's almost like it's your job not to come. Now we pay you not to come. If you come to work, that'll be a problem. But not coming to work has become your job.
2: But look, this not my fault though. I'm flow first grade right now. I'm going through so much this morning, and you just fussing, Shawty. You not even letting me see you.
0: What happened today?
2: Man, shout out to my baby mom last night, right?
0: Yeah.
2: My ugly baby mom, the one I don't even like, you know? I don't even like her. Shout out to she's like a rock wall in the face. I done let her spun tonight.
0: Yeah.
2: She done spun tonight. Looked at my phone while I was in the bathtub.
0: Oh, what
2: looked
0: you
2: at my phone and seen some
0: pictures. What you had in that phone, boy?
2: This other little chick who be sending me pictures, she sending me pictures of her feet. Cause I like looking at feet. That's my thing.
0: Yeah.
2: And she was getting her feet did, and she sent me some pictures of getting her feet did. So anyway, my baby mama, long story short, neither here nor there, woo woo woo woo. Then what happened? Yeah. She done looked in the phone, Shawty.
0: Yeah.
2: Done got mad. Done woke up this morning, went to work, and done took all my damn left shoes. Dirty, low down, stinky. Man, took all my damn left shoes, Shawty. Done took all my damn, I'm talking about every one of my left shoes, Shawty done took them. So all I right. can't go to damn work. But you know what I told her?
0: Yeah.
2: I text her and I said, you took all my left shoes, but guess what?
0: Yeah.
2: I'm going to be all right.
0: Oh, you going to be all right?
3: The
0: Ricky Smiley.
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10: Ricky, there's rain, slick roads, and a bunch of crashes on I-4. This Star 94.5 traffic report sponsored by Progressive Insurance. I-4 eastbound at the Beach Line, the right lane of the off-ramp is blocked. It's heavy from 535. I-4 westbound, solid from Howland to Dirksen, where there's a crash. And at Lake Mary Boulevard, a wreck, one at Ivanhoe and the Turnpike and 535. And a crash Goldenrod Road, southbound at Curry Ford's got the right lane blocked and clear cut Ocoee in Apopka Vineland. 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
5: All right, my morning show, 5 minutes after the hour. Gary has the tea and the Kahlua of the day. Gary, good morning.
6: Good morning, Ricky. Good morning to you. It's Wednesday, a beautiful, beautiful day in the neighborhood. And here's what's happening in celebrity news, y'all. Odell Beckham Jr., y'all. They say, baby, he exploded in an emotional rant on social media after the New York Giants cut him from the roster. Now, Mr. Beckham, 33, was suspended, y'all, for 6 games in the 2025 season for violating the league's policy on using performance-enhancing drugs. Now, in an appearance on The Pivot, Beckham said, y'all, that he never knowingly took performance-enhancing drugs, and he hoped, y'all, that a team would, honey, give him a chance. Now, back in June of 2026, Beckham re-signed with the New York Giants after previously playing for the team from 2014 to 2018, but the reunion, y'all, was definitely short-lived. Now, on September the 29th, they're saying that the Giants cut Beckham after he played in 3 games with no catches. Outraged Instagram and user Braden Castro criticized y'all the head coach John Harbaugh and the Giant in a viral video. Now, he said, the fact that you guys were so comfortable disrespecting Odell Beckham Jr. in front of that entire fan base. Do you realize what Odell Beckham Jr. has done for the city of New York? You guys have had over $7 million in jersey sales. Now, an emotional Beckham responded, y'all, in the comments saying he earned his spot on the team. He said, quote, I'm super smart, but I didn't see this one, my brother. They got me. They won on top of the money you talking about. I made them. I came in humbly, took that minimum pay, then earned my spot and didn't say nothing about
5: no money.
6: He did
5: earn his spot. He was having some good rock tea.
6: I mean, he was having some good games from what I remember. Yeah, but then those good games didn't do. But Beckham said, honey, being cut from the team just hurt him. He said, but not as much as when I went home to my mansion and seeing my son and how happy he was with no idea of what happened and talking about my job, jersey number 13, broke me the mess down.
0: But Gary, as a NFL player, if you're not producing at the level that the other receivers maybe are producing, then it's a what have
5: but,
0: you done for me
5: was.
0: Lately type league.
5: I mean, the first games I saw that he played, he was having some big catches, if I'm not mistaken.
0: But a big catch here and there ain't going to keep you on that roster.
6: So
0: man.
6: Not.
0: That competition is too tough. And Odell has battled injuries over the years. And, you know, you got younger receivers coming up. Yeah, you got younger receivers coming up that's just – yeah. I mean, that's a position that you can easily lose your top spot.
6: And if you're allegedly doing enhancement drugs that you're not supposed to do, they're not going to keep you
0: Wait
6: around.
0: Wait a minute. Where'd that come from?
6: Yeah. Is enhancement drug different from the drug they say he was doing?
0: Nah, he just has battled injury, man. I mean, he had.
6: They said for 6 games in the 2025 season for violating the league's policy on using performance-enhancing drugs.
7: So they got him up. That's still questionable, man, because
6: that's what the story said. That's what I'm reporting, and that's what we're going to go.
0: I mean, if that's been reported, Gary, we're not disputing that.
6: I'm just saying. Don't question me.
5: And Gary, what position does Odell Beckham play, Gary? Yeah,
6: quarterback, huh?
0: No.
3: Come on, man.
5: There you go.
6: Going to the next story, dog.
8: But don't question him.
6: Thank you. Okay, I'm free.
7: You should know that position, though, Gary. You should know that position very well.
5: That's like saying,
3: oh my
1: Why should he know that?
5: Saying Diana Ross was a United States Senator. Go ahead, man.
6: Oh, baby, we ain't gonna mess with Ms. Ross. I know all her positions and honey. Oh, what she's done for the world, baby.
5: Man, go on to the next story.
6: Moving on. And other celebrity news, y'all. Disney Entertainment, y'all. Tamron Hall kicked off season 8, y'all, with strong year-over-year growth during premiere week. Now, they're saying, y'all, Tamron Hall led all syndicated talk shows in growth among women 18 to 49 and women 25 to 54, according to Disney. Now, they say this year marked the show's most viewed premiere week among all key demos since 2024. Now, Tamron Hall saw a 10% increase in total views and, honey, a 12% increase in households compared to last year's premiere week. And thanks to the Ricky Smiley Morning Show that helped her got to those high numbers, baby. So, Ms. Alfred, you make sure you let her know, baby.
3: Okay.
6: Yes, ma'am, baby. Make no doubt, baby.
5: Yeah, she worked hard. She deserves it. She has a well-produced show. She's a great host. She's personable. And she's awesome, and we absolutely love her. Right, Alfreda?
3: Yeah, she's good people. It's good when good things happen to good people. Deservedly.
6: That's right. Because being on the Rick Smiley Morning Show will boost your ratings. Right? Okay. And moving on, in my other story, honey, Michael Penix, y'all. Oh, my God. He and his beautiful wife, y'all, are expecting their first baby. I was shocked. Michael Penix and his wife, Miss Olivia Penix, announced that they were expecting their first child. The Atlanta Falcons quarterback and his beautiful wife made the announcement in a joint Instagram post recently, y'all. And what really helped me out and made me love this more, so much more, they're both of African descent. That's something rare to when you see a quarterback with especially of African descent, with an African-American woman. So this is a wonderful thing. Congratulations.
5: You shocked by that? You shocked, ain't you?
6: I am, Lord, beyond shocked. That's why I'm reporting it. And in my quick for free story, y'all, let's continue to pray, y'all. We lost, honey, Jim Baker, honey. I don't know if y'all remember Jim Baker and Tammy Faye.
5: Oops. Mm-hmm.
6: We lost Jim Baker, y'all, honey. So let's continue to keep him and Tammy Faye.
5: Why you say it like that? I wouldn't laugh, but why you say it like that? We lost Jim Baker. So damn, because you know them old black people.
3: Oh, yes.
5: My granddaddy used to love Jim, and they swear by Jim and Tammy and Tammy Baker with them eyelashes.
6: Like, yes, baby.
5: They're singing on the hills from which cometh his help. Hallelujah. And the hills, and then Jesus, and whom. Hallelujah, praise God.
6: Oh, oh, oh, oh. Y'all know what time it is. Sha-la-la, baby. Yes, baby, sha-la-la. The Kalula Day, honey, is what's up, baby. My Kalula Day has mustard, golden brown. On the high end, you say golden mustard, and on the low end, you say yellowish brown. That's your Kalula.

You going to hell. Y'all going to hell. Y'all give it up for Gary with the Z. It's Wellness Wednesday, and we're going to be remembering the late Freddie Jackson, who reportedly suffered from kidney disease. And we got the one and only Dr. MJ Collier will be here to talk about kidney disease and more as we honor Freddie Jackson, y'all. Hit us up at 866-9-R-I-C-K-E-Y. Rick's Modern Morning Show.

0: Jackson on the morning show. Hey, it's Wellness Wednesday, and we're going to be remembering the late Freddie Jackson, who reportedly suffered from kidney disease. We got the one and only Dr. MJ Collier will be here to talk about kidney disease and more as we honor Freddie Jackson. And I know there's a lot of Freddie Jackson fans out there. If you want to call up and talk about what Freddie Jackson meant to you, come kind of mix it up a little bit. That is a huge, huge, huge loss. Hit us up at 8669-RICKEY, 8669-RICKEY. We're going to be talking about Freddie Jackson up next and kidney disease. You'll see. We're going to mix it up because I think this could help a lot of people. More Ricky Smiley Morning Show coming up.
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1: Teddy Riley, T.I., Keith Sweat, Eric Benet, the Brat, King George, Yale Hughley, and more. 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
8: Break either wet roads and a bunch of crashes on I-4. 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I-4 eastbound at Central Florida Parkway. Two right lanes are blocked from a crash. Another wreck at the beach line. I-4 westbound, a crash at Dirksen, Lake Mary Boulevard, Lee, Ivanhoe, the Turnpike, and 535. In Apopka, 436 eastbound past Bear Lake Road, the road's blocked, and a crash clear Conocoe at Apopka Vineland. 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
6: 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Hey, listen, every Wednesday on the Rick's About the Morning Show is Wellness Wednesday. We got the one and only Dr. MJ Collier is back to help you stay healthy. And today, we're doing something a little different because, man, that thing tore me up so bad this morning because we was talking about how to memorialize Freddie Jackson. And that's when it just really sunk in. You know, I got a phone call early yesterday that Freddie Jackson had passed. He was a really good friend of mine. And, you know, we would always do jazz in the gardens together. And he is beloved. And we just all, everybody was in high school listening to Rock Me Tonight for old time's sake. And I know that his fans are devastated. Freddie Jackson had, Brad, he had like Freddie Jackson had like a cult of fans and that absolutely loved his music. He was a very nice person. And that was our connection, that both of us was obsessed with culinary and cooking. And we argued all the time about what you cooked and you didn't add, you should have added more. You know, we argued about everything. We always argued about food. But back in 2024, he was reportedly diagnosed with kidney disease. And he was known to have partnered with the National Kidney Foundation to raise awareness and encourage people to get tested and monitor their kidney health. And Dr. Collier is going to walk us through that a little bit. I'm sure that this is something that he would like for us to do. How you feeling, Dr. Collier? I know you was a fan.
14: Hey, absolutely a big fan, Ricky. You know, his fan base was multi-generational. I mean, because his songs stand the test of time and young people sing them. Of course, every song he had a standard wedding play. So, you know, he was beloved by all. And I think one of the best ways to memorialize him would be to talk about chronic kidney disease, because this disease affects a large percentage of Americans, once again, disproportionately affecting African Americans, and that everyone needs to be screened. It needs to be a routine part of your health care. So when you go to the doctor and you get that, you know, when you come to Dr. Collier's office, you get screened for it. A simple urine test and a blood test that evaluates your kidney function, which includes the blood urea nitrogen, or BUN, the creatinine, and most importantly, the glomerular filtration rate, or GFR. So the GFR should be 60 or higher. The higher that number, the better. And once it falls below 60, you get a diagnosis of what's called chronic kidney disease. So let's talk about some of the asymptomatic early stages, because most people don't have any signs or symptoms, and that's why it goes undiagnosed. Stages 1 through 3, because the kidneys can compensate for minor damage. That minor damage being, you've heard me talk about, think of the kidneys as a filter, like a screen door in your grandmother's house. And as long as the screen door is intact, it keeps the bugs, the flies, and the mosquitoes out. But when, you know, you're taking punch holes in the screen door, now those pores are bigger, and things like protein molecules, which should go through the kidneys but stay in your bloodstream, now come out. So some of the early symptoms that do appear can be foamy or bubbly urine caused by the protein in the urine, persistent puffiness around the eyes or swelling in the feet and ankles and hands due to sodium and fluid retention, nocturia, frequent urination, particularly at night. Getting up once is pretty routine for most people that are over 40, but if you're getting up two or three times, that's an issue you need to have evaluated. unexplained fatigue or mild tiredness. That's basically from a buildup of the toxic waste in your body that your kidneys aren't filtering. So this, you know, you start to get your body, your entire body becomes toxic. So this happens in black people. Why? Because we have a disproportionate number of people with high blood pressure, which is the number one cause, and diabetes, both types 1 and 2. So when you have those conditions, there's damage done to the kidneys on the cellular level that allows that protein to get out and your kidneys just basically stop functioning. As a kidney, that those things, think about it, they're one cell layer thick so that they are effective. Once the kidneys start to get damaged and it starts to heal itself, it starts scarring, and that scar tissue does not allow appropriate filtering. So that creates the problem. So there are other things like there's autoimmune diseases that can cause it, lupus, recurrent kidney stones, or chronic urinary tract infections, all of those things. So you go through 5 stages. Stage 1 is mild. That's when your GFR is 90 or higher. Stage 2, the GFR is between 60 and 89. You have mild loss of kidney function. You can usually correct that by drinking 8 to 10 glasses of water. You hear me talk about that all the time. The kidneys want to filter. Once you're down to stage 2, it's like driving a car with low oil. The check engine light hasn't quite come on yet, but you're doing damage on a cellular level. The kidneys have the uncanny ability to heal and restore themselves. They can regenerate. So 2 organs in your body, the kidneys and the liver, but you have to catch them before it becomes a problem. Stage 3, now your GFR is less than 60, between 30 and 59. Now you're starting to get problems like swelling, changes in the color or character of your urine, and other problems. Stage 4 is severe. Your glomerular filtration rate is 15 to 29. This is when you start to have prominent symptoms like severe fatigue, bone pain, nausea, and more pronounced swelling or fluid retention. Stage 5 is the bad stage. That's end-stage renal disease or kidney failure. That's when your kidneys are no longer working and you need to be on dialysis or you need to have a kidney transplant. Man. 2 problems. 1, dialysis, you know, is a social determinant. And I have patients that actually thrive because once you have a diagnosis of stage 5 kidney disease, you go on disability. And I have people saying, I can't wait for my kidneys to fail and go on dialysis so I can go on disability. I said, this is not what you should strive to do.
6: You don't want that.
14: You don't want that, man.
6: I just remember taking grandmama to dialysis and picking her up. I'm talking about I picked my grandmama up from dialysis a lot. And I just remember how tired she would be and what she went through and how she really hated to go. And it was some days I had to sit in the car and talk her to going in. And then sometimes she would pass out doing dialysis. Man, that was horrible, man.
14: Dialysis is. It drains you. And so you feel horrible on the day you get dialysis. You start to perk up a little bit the next day. The third day, you feel a little better, but then it's time to get dialysis again. So most people get dialysis 3 times a week, a Monday, Wednesday, and Friday schedule, or a Tuesday, Thursday, and Saturday. And it is life-changing, particularly if you're a man and it disproportionately affects men. You're the breadwinner in the family. Now you're on disability. You can't work and you can't do anything but go to dialysis. So because your life becomes going to dialysis, and if you choose not to go. I had a patient that passed away. He decided to go on one of these weekend trips to the casino where you go on a bus trip. To get dialysis on Friday. He decided to go on the bus trip. Instead, he died on Sunday before he could get back to dialysis on Monday. And so this is a real problem in the African-American community, and we need to be mindful about it. There's a screening test called the ACR. The ACR is a urine test. That's what you get at most health fairs, and that's what the Kidney Foundation is heavily promoting. They can tell you instantly whether you need to have further evaluation. The ACR should be 30 or less. If it's greater than 30, that indicates probable kidney disease, and you need to make sure that that is an issue. It's one of the things we provide at all our health fairs, and so it's a big community service that we're doing. But when you go to the doctor, make sure, don't be shy about giving a urine test. Everybody's so paranoid that they're going to test positive for marijuana. I don't care whether you smoke marijuana or not, and I'm not checking you for that anyway. It's not going to show up in a routine screening test. I'm looking for protein and other indications that you have some kidney disease. And that in connection with the blood test for kidney disease will answer the question, and then we can do that. But the primary treatment, of course, is controlling your blood pressure, controlling your diabetes. You do those two things, then chronic kidney disease will not be in your future if you don't. And because particularly high blood pressure has no symptoms until it does, then most people are very slack about taking their medications, or they just stop going to the doctor because they don't want to hear that their blood pressure is elevated. So then they ultimately end up with chronic kidney disease and on dialysis.
6: Yeah, man. Everybody, y'all need to drink a baby sized swimming pool thing of water every day and stuff. And you in that pen and your pee smell like Hennessy. So y'all need to go drink the water. I'm drinking some. I need to drink more water.
17: But I have a question.
6: Yeah.
17: I have a question. I've heard that your urine is not supposed to be clear. Like, that means you've had too much water. Is that true?
14: Your urine is supposed to be clear. It's the color that you're concerned about. If it should be a light yellow, if it's dark, that usually indicates you're not drinking enough water. But it's very difficult to have too much water. Most people just can't do it. So you need to, again, basic maintenance will be 8 to 10 glasses per day. And that will help improve kidney function. It will help that glomerular filtration rate go up because it literally is the rate in which your kidneys are filtering your blood. Yeah. And so when there's more fluid to filter, the rate goes up.
6: All right, Dr. Carly, stay with us. What I really want to do today is remember Freddie Jackson. And I hope that we saved some lives and brought some awareness today in his name and in his honor, my good friend, my dear friend. So today, y'all call us if you want to remember Freddie Jackson. I don't know what your favorite Freddie Jackson song was, but we're going to talk about it on the other side. So if you got a favorite Freddie Jackson memory that you want to share with us, hit us up at 866-9-RICKEY, 866-9-RICKEY. We are honoring Freddie Jackson this morning, and we're going to be taking your calls. Coming up next, Ricky Smiley Morning Show.
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29: I'm Channel 9 meteorologist Cassandra Crimi tracking another wet start for the day. Grab that umbrella as you head out the doors. We've got a good 90% chance for widely scattered showers, a few isolated storms today. Many of us could see multiple inches of rainfall with highs in the upper 70s and low 80s. Orlando today, a high of 82. From Channel 9 Eyewitness News and meteorologist Cassandra Crimi.
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6: They're wet roads and lots of wrecks. 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Crash on the 408 westbound at Mills and on the Greenway southbound before 434. The left lane is blocked. In Apopka, 436 eastbound past Bear Lake Road, two right lanes are blocked from a crash there. I-4 eastbound, a wreck at Central Florida Parkway and at the Beach Line. I-4 westbound, a crash at Dirksen, Lake Mary, at Lee, and Ivanhoe, the Turnpike, and 535. 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
1: All right, party people, we are remembering Freddie Jackson. He was born October the 2nd, 1956, and he passed away just 3 days after his birthday. Freddie Jackson died on October the 5th, 2026, and we're going to be taking your calls this morning to memorialize him on the air. That's a personal friend of mine that I absolutely love and adore. And I just went back looking through my phone, looking at those pictures of me, him, and Yolanda Adams on the red carpet, just having a good time like we always did when we got together. So here's this song, You Are My Lady, Ricky Smiley Morning Show.

0: Freddie Jackson, good friend of mine, Dr. College, just texted me. Brian Stussen, he's a capper that used to play for Alabama, one of my best friends, and said that he did dialysis for 3 years and finally got a kidney. Shout out to Vic, too. My classmate Vic also got a kidney. And George Smith, my frat brother George Smith, my chapter brother, they all got kidneys. And Brian said when he found out that his blood pressure was 300 over 325, the doctor said that he should be dead. That's what he just texted me. So I'm just glad that y'all alive and well. And God bless you. God bless everybody out there that's on the dialysis. But we are memorializing Freddie Jackson. Let's go to the phone and see what your thoughts and what are your favorite memories of Freddie Jackson. Good morning.
1: Yes, honey. You are my lady. My mother-in-law, God rest in peace. She hear that song and she just go crazy. She said he made her feel like a natural dancer. Jam tonight. Oh, I love it. Can y'all play?
2: Oh, man. My favorite song from Freddie Jackson has got to be Rock With Me Tonight. Favorite song. Why? Because me and my wife both love it. I got married to that song, and it just brings a good vibe, especially at weddings or receptions.
3: 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We sang it at a talent show in Fayetteville, North Carolina in 1987. Jam Tonight.
4: Hey, how you doing? This is William. I'm calling from Uncle Hill. My favorite Freddie Jackson song with the Dream On from King of New York.
5: Good morning. My name is LaWanda. I'm calling from Fort Lauderdale, Florida. And it's You Are My Love. He made it in 1986. And my husband sang that song to me on our wedding day.
6: I think it's called Jam Tonight. This is James calling from Raleigh.
7: Man, remember when Freddie Jackson was on King of New York? It was how he would talk, man. I just laughed at how he talked. You could sing, but it was how he talked for me.
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9: I am Chef D from New Orleans. My favorite Freddie Jackson song is Rock With Me Tonight for all time's sake. I love him dearly. I pantomize him in drag shows. He has been an icon to me for forever. Rest his soul, and God knows that I will sing and live him for on forever.
0: Hey, man, we're about to do a mix. We're about to do a whole Freddie Jackson mix, and I know that Freddie Jackson would want us to be celebrating him, celebrating his music, having a good time with a smile on your face. I hope that we brought some awareness to kidney disease, and I hope that everybody have a good time. We about to do this mix. Dr. Collier, thank you so much, because I thought it was important to honor Freddie Jackson today. For those of you that are just tuning in, he passed away this past Monday night. And Dr. Collier, thank you so much for joining us.
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0: Mine is Have You Ever Loved Somebody? 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
11: My song.
0: Yes, sir. Coming up, man, we got this mix right here that'll stay in your head all day. 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
2: All right, y'all. Rick Vaughn Morning Show. Hey, it's 13 minutes after the hour, y'all. We got the one and only comedian extraordinaire, Emmy Award winning. Hey. Jackson State University's own member of Delta Sigma Theta Sorority Incorporated. Ooh. Ladies and gentlemen, y'all give it up for Rita Brent in the building.
3: What's up, y'all? Good morning.
2: Hey, what up, Rita?
3: Good morning, good morning. Shout out Jackson State. We 5-0, Ricky. Yeah, we killing it.
2: Are you serious?
3: Yeah.
2: I'm so happy for y'all. Shout out to JSU.
3: That's right. Yeah. And speaking of Emmy Award winning,
2: y'all got the best drum majors in the country. I'm sorry. I said it. I said what I said. Y'all have the best drum majors in the country. Argue with your mammy.
3: Chills.
2: I said what I said.
3: You know it, right?
4: You ain't lying.
2: I said what I said. I'm sorry. I'm sorry.
3: Yes. So this Fix of Jesus is dedicated to me. I had something very interesting happen earlier this week. I get all kind of emails, Ricky, Brad, all of y'all. I'm sure y'all get emails too that are just kind of wild. But this one in particular, this lady, it was 6:30 p.m., older lady, 79 years old. She sent me an email and said, "Can you ask Shaquille O'Neal if he can help me pay off my car? I'm struggling. All I got is 2 years left." I thought she meant in life, but I guess she meant 2 years left on the car.

0: high as hell to forget about how stressed out I am. Even if I did know Shaquille O'Neal and we were in the same room, he wouldn't even see me. Like, I stopped at his kneecap, ma'am. What you're gonna have to do is get a whole bunch of people to put a little something on your car note. Other than that, ma'am, I'm at a loss for words. I don't know Shaquille.
1: Okay. Hilarious. So this is where I am, y'all. I know we've been talking about Chris Rock and Savannah James and, you know, friends and what you should pay and not pay. I feel like we should just be putting something on it at this point. Like, can we agree that that is acceptable, that just because you are perceived to have more money, you shouldn't have to pay stuff outright? You should just put something on it. Like, do y'all, right. How y'all feel about that?
2: Yeah. Brett, what you think, Brett? Gary?
3: I think that people should work hard like I do to pay their own bills, you know, and I'll go to the Salvation Army or somebody that helped them. They got facilities that could help people for that instead of an individual.
4: Well, if you can help somebody, blessed is a cheerful giver.
3: Yeah. Yeah, that's at church.
1: Your bracket different though, Brett. I heard you say, you know, you could put people in first class. I could probably do assistant coach.
4: But if I had a friend that was going with me that couldn't afford first class, and if I could, I would.
1: But now, Brett, what I do is frequent flyer miles.
4: Yeah, I didn't say that. Okay.
1: I'll
4: me
1: give
4: too.
1: My frequent
4: me too.
1: Flyer miles.
4: You get the frequent flyer miles, and you mix it with miles and cash, and then take some of your miles, and then the cash is lower.
1: Oh, yeah.
4: That's
1: exactly.
4: Actually, absolutely what I do.
1: Yeah, that's my bracket right there. But, yeah. Like, cosmetic
4: I'm
1: surgeries.
4: I'm a million miler, baby. Go ahead. I'm
1: yes.
4: sorry.
1: No, that's it, Brett. Cosmetic surgeries for health reasons. I'll put some on that. Now, if it's veneers, only if I can go with you to get your veneers measured. Right.
5: Oh yeah,
6: be a problem.
5: It's some people got some little walls in their mouth.
4: Great yes. Wall of China, baby.
3: Yes, I'm thinking about some.
1: I'll put some on that.
5: No, you don't need no damn veneers, Gary.
3: Yeah, maybe in the back. I don't know.
7: Why would you put them in a bag?
3: Because I mean, to lift your mouth.
4: To lift your mouth. Oh, Gary, you mean like a jawline? He may like to give you a jawline.
7: Okay.
5: Take and let them take some of the meat out the double chin.
1: Oh, my
3: that
1: God.
3: That too, yeah.
4: Knocked out?
3: Yeah, I could get some. Yeah, but I was scared that my chin might look different, though.
5: If you took your chin meat and put it in your calf muscle, you'd get more views on your drip.
4: Chin meat.
1: Oh, my God.
4: Go
3: ahead, baby. Reconstruction surgery already.
5: I told you y'all look at this bag. He around here looking like a damn, what the fish called?
3: Stingray. Negro.
5: A stingray.
4: Oh,
6: cobra.
4: Man. Oh, my God.
6: Like a king cobra.
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11: If it's trending, you know he got it. 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
12: Hey, good morning, Ricky. Orange County continues to fight the homelessness crisis. They are providing $1.46 million to Coalition for the Homeless of Central Florida. So this money right here is going to help organize more workers for the outreach program. Now, this program goes through various counties. They look for homeless people and truly connect them in helping them find shelter and other resources. Here's Mimi Coleman, the Coalition Operations Manager, giving more details about that.
13: We have staff that actually goes out into our three county areas and are looking for people who are unhoused and trying to help them and entice them to come on in and get some help and really understand their story. And a lot of times people don't find us. We really have to find them. And it's getting harder. So this money is going to help us do just that.
12: I'm Jay Hicks, and that report was brought to you by Classic Honda and Holler Honda, where every vehicle is clearly marked at their best price first. And coming up at 10 a.m. with JoJo.

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0: It's Wednesday, October 7th. Here's what's going on in the news. Let's start in Maryland. 7 students charged, 1 teenager hospitalized. Who was supposed to be watching these kids? Video from Howard High School shows football players carrying a teammate while others filmed and shouted about putting him in a toilet. His mother says the bullying started at the beginning of the school year. Coaches brushed off her concerns and that, you know, students were left unsupervised before practice. She told him that too. Now, the school suspended its JV football program pending investigation. Police are trying to figure out if other possible incidents happened and who else may have been involved. Next, a Navy aircraft carrier under construction already has a name. Doris Miller, after a Black war hero from Waco. But Navy officials have reportedly discussed replacing it with President Trump's name. Here's the twist. Miller's name was already chosen during Trump's first term. Senator Cory Booker has introduced 3 bills to protect the name and set rules for naming Navy ships. Now, Miller rescued wounded sailors at Pearl Harbor and fired an anti-aircraft gun, and he didn't even have formal training on that weapon. He became the first Black American awarded the Navy Cross. To be clear, Donald Trump never received a medical draft deferment for bone spurs, and questioned John McCain's bravery, saying, quote, "I like people who weren't captured. Just wanted to remind y'all." And with Election Day less than 4 weeks away, who's watching the watchers? The NAACP is suing for records on the Justice Department's plan to send roughly 1,000 election monitors nationwide. Now, they're worried that bogus voter fraud claims could be used to scare people away from the polls. Meanwhile, international observers from OSCE, that's the International Election Observers, did not get an invite. That's the first time the group's been observing U.S. elections in 2002. That's when it began. Now, the NAACP wants answers about the federal monitors before Election Day. So we'll see what happens with that. For info on these stories and more, go to RickySmileyMorningShow.com. Now, here's a look at sports.
1: Rock T, the sports genius, is in the building.
2: What it is, man. WNBA playoffs continue tonight. Couple of game twos. New York Liberty versus the Atlanta Dream. The Dream lead that series 1-0. And Las Vegas Aces play Golden State Valkyries. Valkyries up 1-0 in that series. It's the best of 5 games. Let's get it popping, man. The NFL has suspended 2 referees. One for cussing at a player. Another one for yelling and gesturing negatively towards a player. The NFL Referee Association plans on challenging the severity of the suspensions. One is going to be suspended for 2 games. The other one's going to be suspended for 1 game. Now, you know these referees, they get cussed out all the time by the players. So, you know, they still got to stay cool and calm. But these two said enough is enough. I'm flashing back at y'all, doggone it. Shannon Sharp and Skip Bayless reconnected on air for the first time in a while on Club Shay Shay podcast and reveal what really happened with the cancellation of their Undisputed show back in the day.
3: Let me ask you this. Why do you think the show finally ended?
4: We started counting down days to what I was told was your last day. Mm-hmm. And then maybe 3 days before your last day, I came to your dressing room. Yep. And we went back and forth, and you said, "Hey, I don't want to leave." And no. I'm like, "You don't?"
3: No.
4: I was.
3: They didn't give me much of a choice in the matter, Skip. To be honestly, and it's something that I've never shared. They said, "This is over."
4: All I wanted to do, as I told you that day, and I went upstairs and relayed this one last time, was just let this be.
2: So, personally, I felt I felt like the powers that be wasn't expecting Shannon Sharp to be as strong and good as he was. Mm. He wasn't expecting the fans to really come that strong. So, they probably felt that he's just going to be a solid sidekick to Skip. And Shannon started being a little bit more popular than Skip. But the thing is, Skip has defended Shannon the whole time. He's like, "Look, me and Shannon didn't have, we didn't agree on everything, but I always wanted to support Shannon Sharp." You know, it was just out of his hands. So that was cool that they got on. They talked about it. The whole podcast was actually about 2 hours long, so y'all go check it out. Follow me on social media at Rock T. Holla. Brat got the hot spot right now.
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10: 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What up, Brat?
11: What
5: up, Ricky? Good morning, everybody. I'm your girl, Brat Tat Tat, and this is The Hot Spot, where we bring you music, movies, and more. So let's get on off into it. Well, y'all, Diddy is being ordered to pay nearly $500,000 in legal fees after losing his defamation lawsuit against NBC Universal, Peacock, and the production company behind the documentary Diddy, The Making of a Bad Boy. Diddy will have to pay $478,000 towards company's attorney's fees. Now, that sounds like a lot, but it's actually less than half of what NBC Universal originally wanted, which was nearly $990,000. So Diddy filed a $100 million lawsuit back in February of 2025, claiming that the Peacock documentary defamed him with several claims and allegations. However, y'all, the case was dismissed in April, and the judge then allowed the defendants to seek reimbursement for their legal fees. So his attorneys argued that if the fees were awarded, the amount should be capped at about $167,000. But the judge ultimately landed somewhere in the middle between like $478,000 that he is ordering Diddy to pay. I'm like, my goodness, I already know his legal fees probably have been through the roof, because he's had like some of the best top-notch New York and California attorneys that's dealt with like million-trillion-dollar cases and stuff. So, oh my goodness, and I guess from him suing, now they making him pay legal fees. Well, he got to pay it because whatever. It's the court order. All right, y'all. Let me see what I'm getting to next. Okay, Jamie Foxx. He's got a new comedy special, y'all, and it premieres today on Hulu. Hey. It is titled Jamie Foxx Take Care of Yourself. And while he's talking with The Hollywood Reporter, Jamie talked about where he draws the line in comedy. He reflected on the Tony Hinchcliffe's controversial George Floyd joke during the roast of Kevin Hart. He says that joke did not sit well with him at all. He was not feeling it, and watching the fallout surrounding the roast helped him determine that he wanted to keep his new special focusing on his life, aging, and his career. It's called Jamie Foxx Take Care of Yourself, y'all, and it is on Hulu right now today. All right, y'all, if you missed any part of the show, make sure you check it out on the Ricky Smiley Morning Show podcast, available wherever you get your podcast. 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
0: I'm Channel 9 meteorologist Cassandra Crimi, tracking another wet start for the day. Grab that umbrella as you head out the doors. We've got a good 90% chance for widely scattered showers, a few isolated storms today. Many of us could see multiple inches of rainfall with highs in the upper 70s and low 80s. Orlando today, a high of 82. From Channel 9 Eyewitness News, I'm meteorologist Cassandra Crimi.
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13: 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I was seriously doubting whether the Atlanta Falcons were able to pull it together at quarterback. And it's clear now that they made the right choice, handing Penix the keys, and look no further than his amazing performance at Caesars Superdome. Penix led Atlanta to a dominant 45-24 rivalry blowout against the Saints. He went 15 for 20, dropping 223 yards and a touchdown pass, zero turnovers, and a crisp 127.7 passer rating. It's his cannon arm. It's his processing speed. He's taking what the defense is giving him, protecting the football. And Bijan and Brian Robinson are feasting five total rushing touchdowns. He is operating the offense efficiently, and Atlanta is tied at the top of the NFC South at 2-2. 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

0: 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He withheld distraction. Now let me see you shine. There you go. 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

0: Hi, it's Tone Stith at Star 94.5, the soul of Orlando, where we're still paying your bills, family. Good morning. It's JoJo checking in. How about a $1,000 prize for you right now? 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

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We're still paying your bills and coming up at noon, your next chance at $1,000. 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Up next, my top three tip-of-the-tongue topics for today. And right now, though, it's Olivia Dean.

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1: Mourning the loss of our musical icon, Freddie Jackson. His unmistakable voice was the soundtrack of our young lives back in the day. You ought to know. Love not only Freddie's music, but just his personality was so vibrant and warm and just a lot of fun to be around. Freddie Jackson, he had just celebrated a birthday on October 2nd, and he posted a video on social media.
2: Today is a special day. It's my birthday. Yep. I made it. God is good. He saw me through, and we get great things to do as well. I praise him. I give him the honor and the thanks.
1: Yeah, every moment, every day is a blessing. Freddie Jackson. Boy, we love and miss you, Freddie. Share your thoughts on Freddie Jackson music, how it impacted your life over the decades. I know some fellas said that it helped them with their dating, you know, but share your condolences also on the open mic of the free Star 94.5 app. Shout out to Ebony Magazine for over 80 years recognizing innovators, advocates, creatives, and leaders. And they recently released their Ebony Power 100 list. And making the 2026 list, folks like Jay-Z, Megan Thee Stallion, Keke Palmer, New York Knicks champs, Jalen Brunson, Josh Hart, Karl Anthony Towns. The entire Ebony Power 100 list of honorees will be celebrated at the Ebony's annual Power 100 Gala November 9th in L.A. Congrats to all the power people for 2026. Jennifer Hudson appeared on the Today Show recently, and when asked what the relationship has been like with Common, her response was,
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0: Even more from the 90s tonight. Vibe out for an entire hour starting at 9 o'clock tonight with Big Lip. The 90s at 9. It's Star 94.5, the soul of Orlando. Still paying your bills, and your next chance at $1,000 is coming up at noon. Hey, family, it's JoJo. And let me just take a moment to send a shout out to my DeLand hometown and to the schools in that area. Stark Elementary, Euclid Elementary, the schools back in the day. There is a DHS, DeLand High School, 50th class reunion, and the plan is to celebrate the elders, the matriarchs, and the patriarchs of our DeLand community. So 50 years of memories, generations of legacy, you know, Stark Elementary, Euclid, DeLand High School, all coming together Saturday, October 17th, 2 p.m. at Macedonia Baptist Church. You'll find more info. 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

0: 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Still paying your bills. Your next chance at $1,000 is coming up at noon. It's JoJo, and coming up next, Woman Crush Wednesday, but not before I get my theme song in. Let's go, Mary.
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1: 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Hey, family, it's JoJo. 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Get ready for the turn up. It's Joe, Confunction, Case, Kiki Wyatt, Melissa Morgan, Chubb Rock is one of your hosts. Also, Big Lip from Star 94.5, Taisha Williams. It's a full day, 4 p.m. to 10 p.m. this Saturday, October 10th, rain or shine. But the forecasters are saying that the weather is going to be nice at the APK Amphitheater this Saturday. So get your tickets, your reserved seats. 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Happy Hump Day. Right now, Woman Crush Wednesday. Sisters doing big things. And this week, spotlighting a sister who is out of this world, NASA astronaut Jessica Watkins, who on October 1st launched aboard SpaceX Crew 13 as commander of a six-month mission to the International Space Station, making it her first time leading a crew and her second trip to space. But she made history as the first Black woman to command an orbital space flight with a crew on board. And she's also the first NASA astronaut to launch aboard a Crew Dragon for a second time. Jessica Watkins doing big things, making milestones in NASA's history, and just making awesome achievements in space exploration. A space trailblazer, history maker. That's some Black Queen magic right there. Coming up at noon, it's our motivational music moment. Today we're dropping in BB and CC Winans. It's our 94.5, the soul of Orlando.
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8: 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Raised in Jacksonville by a single mother, Nixon has built her career on a fiery brand of grassroots activism, taking on battles for public education, housing affordability, and progressive economic reform. 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How will Florida's political future shake out? 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
1: 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I'm talking to myself right now. 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

0: 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And 2 o'clock this afternoon, your next chance to try for $1,000. Hey, family, it's JoJo. 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
0: 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Of course, we got to continue to show some love for the late and legendary Freddie Jackson. 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
16: 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Mm-hmm.

on 94.5, the soul of Orlando. Hey, family, it's JoJo. Right now, looking for caller 9. Got a pair of tickets for this Teddy Swims concert at the Kia Center on October 22nd. 844-945-2945. Right now, we are continuing to remember the late Freddie Jackson.

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0: Cheryl, where you calling from?
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0: Cheryl from Orlando. How about a pair of tickets for Teddy Swims? You're caller 9.
1: Thank you.
0: You're welcome. 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You want them.
1: All right.
0: Okay. 2 tickets is Teddy Swims. He's coming to the Kia Center Thursday, October 22nd. 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

0: 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My top three tip of the tongue topics for today. It's JoJo at Star 94.5, the soul of Orlando.
1: But I understand why. See, it's burning me to hold on to this. I know this is something I gotta do, but that don't mean I want to. What I'm trying to say is that

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1: Mourning the loss of our musical icon, Freddie Jackson. His unmistakable voice was the soundtrack of our young lives back in the day. You ought to know. Love not only Freddie's music, but just his personality was so vibrant and warm and just a lot of fun to be around. Freddie Jackson, he had just celebrated a birthday on October 2nd, and he posted a video on social media.
2: Today is a special day. It's my birthday. Yep. I made it. God is good. He saw me through, and we get great things to do as well. I praise him. I give him the honor and the thanks.
1: Yeah, every moment, every day is a blessing. Freddie Jackson. Boy, we love and miss you, Freddie. Share your thoughts on Freddie Jackson music, how it impacted your life over the decades. I know some fellas said that it helped them with their dating, you know, but share your condolences also on the open mic of the free Star 94.5 app. Shout out to Ebony Magazine for over 80 years recognizing innovators, advocates, creatives, and leaders. And they recently released their Ebony Power 100 list. And making the 2026 list, folks like Jay-Z, Megan Thee Stallion, Keke Palmer, New York Knicks champs, Jalen Brunson, Josh Hart, Karl Anthony Towns. The entire Ebony Power 100 list of honorees will be celebrated at the Ebony's annual Power 100 Gala November 9th in L.A. Congrats to all the power people for 2026. Jennifer Hudson appeared on the Today Show recently, and when asked what the relationship has been like with Common, her response was,
3: "It's been divine, every bit of that. You know what I mean? 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I'm like, can you please come and do a song at Madison Square Garden? Wow. You know what I mean?"
1: Yes, support is everything. I am so glad it's working out. 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You know, Common used to have a history as a serial dater, so definitely glad this is working out. Let me get out of these people's business. 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

to Michael. Oh, hey, how you doing? I feel kind of silly doing this, but this is the waitress from the coffee house on 39th and Lenox. You know, the one with the braids? Yeah. Well, I see you on Wednesdays all the time. 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

0: 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Next chance at $1,000 coming up at 5 o'clock today. And coming up in the 3 o'clock hour, that'll be your next chance to try and win your way into the Star 94.5 Heart and Soul Music Festival is going down this Saturday with Joe, Case, Confunction, and so many others lighting up the stage of the Apopka Amphitheater. So you'll have a chance to win tickets next hour. Hey, family, it's JoJo. Let's celebrate our birthday crew for today, October 7th.
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2: My name is Cynthia Bond, and I would like to say happy birthday to me. Today is my birthday, and I'm so blessed to be able to be here to see another beautiful birthday. And also a happy heavenly birthday to my dad. Thank you all. Have a blessed day.
0: And Miss Cynthia, you also have a birthday wish from your nephew, Ricardo Braggs, and from DJ Niecy D. Much love. And to the list also, Marion Porter. Happy birthday, Miss Polly. Also, Andrea Jackson. Hey, Willie, Doc Dobson, Pastor Dobson, happy birthday. Hey, Commissioner Paula Reed, happy birthday to you. Stanley Price, Mr. Wilson, Jean-Bernard Sherry, Oscar Hart, Cassandra Givens, my classmate from high school, happy birthday. Also, Robert Griffin, Marlena Patrice Anderson, Trevin Melton, and to everybody celebrating this season, happy birthday. Live your life, celebrate, and much love. 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And I'll see you on the radio tomorrow morning at 10 o'clock. Up next, guest starring for Lorenzo Ice-T Thomas, it's Sean Knight starting at 3 o'clock at Star 94.5. Music on the way at the top of the hour. Chris Brown, Brandy, and lots more coming up at Star 94.5, the soul of Orlando.
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the voice, the songs, the slow jams that became the soundtrack to our lives. 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

Soul of Orlando. My name is Sean Knight, guest starring for Lorenzo Ice-T Thomas. And in 10 minutes, I want to recognize a certain group of individuals that don't get as much credit as they deserve. I'm talking about the wingman. 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

It's that feel-good R&B on a ride home on Star 94.5, the soul of Orlando, pays your bills weekdays five times a day. 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It is Sean Knight. Don't forget, join us for our big praise party, our fifth annual One Joyous Night, Thursday, December 17th at Majestic Life Church in Orlando, featuring two-time Grammy Award winner and Gospel Music Hall of Famer Hezekiah Walker. Hosted by my big sister JoJo. Tickets are on

0: wingman. The wingman goes over there and be the buffer. So you could go over and talk to her and potentially get a phone number. And I want to shout out my wingman, Mr. Freddie Jackson. Mr. Freddie Jackson, news broke yesterday that he passed away. Broke my heart. Oh, when you think of Freddie Jackson, you think of the Quiet Storm, you think of slow jams, you know, nice and slow. Have you ever loved somebody? You Are My Lady. Rock Me Tonight for old time's sake. Look, I could go down the catalog, but if you ever dedicated a song to somebody that you like, guaranteed it was a Freddie Jackson song. And I had a chance to talk to Freddie Jackson back in 2019 when he was being honored with the Legends Award for Black Music Honors. And I gave him his flowers on him being my wingman. I just want to say thank you. Thank you. Didn't have to say much when I had you playing in the background. That's all I'm saying.
1: So you owe me.
0: Man.
1: So you owe me.
0: Yeah, yes, indeed.
1: There we go. I know that's right. Don't have to say a word. They knew what you meant when you put on that Freddie Jackson record. I know that's right.
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1: There's some wet roads and crashes on I-4. 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I-4 eastbound, a crash at Conroy Road, another one at Lee Road, and at the St. John's River Bridge. I-4 westbound, a crash at Dirksen and at World Drive. Wreck on the 408 eastbound at Conway Road has two right lanes blocked. Crash East Colonial eastbound between the 408 and Lake Pickett's got the left lane blocked. And wreck Rio Grande at Michigan and John Young Parkway south of Central Florida Parkway. 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

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Let me know right here on Star 94.5, the soul of Orlando. My name is Sean Knight, guest starring for Lorenzo Ice-T Thomas. And caller number 9 right now at 844-945-2945. I'm going to put you on our guest list to hang out at Star 94.5's Heart and Soul Festival. Good luck from Star 94.5.

0: 4.5, the Soul of Orlando pays your bills weekdays five times a day. 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Guest starring for Lorenzo Ice-T Thomas and Orlando Praise Teams. I want to talk to you for a little bit. 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
1: Tequila. Am I calling them right?
0: 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I'm going to put you on our guest list to hang out with the Star 94.5 family at our Heart and Soul Festival this weekend. Congratulations.
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4: I'm Channel 9 meteorologist Cassandra Crimi tracking another wet start for the day. Grab that umbrella as you head out the doors. We've got a good 90% chance for widely scattered showers, a few isolated storms today. Many of us could see multiple inches of rainfall with highs in the upper 70s and low 80s. Orlando today, a high of 82. From Channel 9 Eyewitness News and meteorologist Cassandra Crimi.
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29: They're wet roads and crashes on I-4. 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I-4 eastbound at Conroy Road, a crash. I-4 Express at Princeton, there's one. Another one at Lee Road and at the St. John's River Bridge. I-4 westbound at Dirksen, a wreck, and one at World Drive. 408 eastbound at Mills, the two right lanes are blocked from a crash. Wreck at East Colonial eastbound at 408's got the left lane blocked, and a wreck Rio Grande in Michigan. 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I'm Beverly Bentley Steve.

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2: Lorenzo, there's some crashes on I-4 and wet roads to deal with. This Star 94.5 traffic report sponsored by Quantum Fiber from AT&T. There's a crash I-4 eastbound at Conroy Road, another wreck at Lee Road, and I-4 westbound at Dirksen. There's a crash on the 408 eastbound at Mills block in the left lane, and a wreck on East Colonial eastbound at the 408 block in the left lane there, and on Aloma Avenue eastbound before Goldenrod, a crash. 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
4: I'm Channel 9 Eyewitness News meteorologist Daniel McFarland. And this widespread rain we've been dealing with will continue over the next few hours, and there will be some heavy rain at times. We're not tracking a ton of thunderstorm potential, but a few rumbles of thunder will be possible here and there over the next few hours. For Channel 9 Eyewitness News, I'm meteorologist Daniel McFarland.
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15: 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Point Scan is southbound before Orrin Brown. The left lane is blocked from a crash. Wreck on East Colonial Drive eastbound at the 408's got the left lane blocked. And a wreck on Aloma Avenue eastbound before Goldenrod Road. And there's a crash on I-4 westbound at Dirksen Drive. Valvoline Instant Oil Change. 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

0: Yo, it's your man Tony Scott, along with my brother Sean Knight on yet another Wednesday. So you know what that means, Sean?
1: Of course, Sco. What kind of thoughts are we having?
0: I got random thoughts. These thoughts are random. Why do we call more than one house houses and more than one mouse mice?
1: Really, Sco? I don't know.
0: Think about it. Random thoughts. These thoughts are random. Your stomach is really just a bag that complains when you put the wrong stuff in it.
2: Wow, that's a great observation.
0: Mm-hmm. Random thoughts. These thoughts are random. At some point, you were the youngest person on Earth.
2: Facts. I don't feel like it, though.
0: That's right. Random thoughts. These thoughts are random. If you're scared of heights, it's really just the ground you're afraid of.
2: Wow, really?
0: These thoughts are random. Random thoughts. Why do restaurants say something is homemade? How? And whose home was it made in?
1: I don't care. It'd be good, though.
0: We want to know. Random thoughts. These thoughts are random. Question, Sean.
1: Sup, Sco?
0: Can you order snails at a fast food restaurant? Random thoughts.
2: I know. These thoughts are random.
0: I wonder if I ever drank milk from the same cow more than once.
2: You know what? Something is really wrong with you, Sco.
0: These thoughts are random. Random thoughts. And lastly, Sean, on my random thoughts, CPR is like hitting your TV until it works right. Mm-hmm. Random thoughts. These thoughts are random. Yo, it's your man Tony Sco, along with my brother Sean Knight on yet another Wednesday with Random Thoughts. These thoughts have been random.
2: Sco, I don't know. Something wrong with you, man. Appreciate it as always. 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On the other side, more of your R&B favorites coming up from Nelly and R&B Wingman or Wingwoman. We're going to talk more about it right here on Star 94.5. 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
1: Lorenzo, there's a crash in Kissimmee. 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Point Sienna southbound at Warren Brand Road, there's a crash. Wreck at Goldenrod north of Colonial Drive.

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0: Star 94.5, the soul of Orlando. It's Sean Knight, guest starring for Lorenzo I.S.T. Thomas. 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And, of course, we are talking about your R&B wingman or wingwoman. 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
1: My R&B wingman would be the Kenneth Bryan, Babyface Edmonds. Anything that Babyface sings, it's just perfect. It's just beautiful.
0: Jess, you can't go wrong with that. Jess, I ain't mad at that. All right, man, look, that Tender Lover album, man, don't play with me. All right, so there's somebody on hold that has a message for a particular somebody, so I'm going to let her say what she got to say.
2: There's this guy in my apartment complex. I really like him. His name is Sean, and I just want to shoot my shot and let him know, like, I'm ready, and I'll give him the world. So I hope he tighten up.
0: Wait, Sean, what apartment you live in? What apartment you live in? I thought I saw somebody looking at me when I was leaving. And if you are who I think you are, I look a lot different outside my work clothes. Coming up, it is The Mix at 6 with DJ Reggie B's right here with Sean Knight, guest star for Lorenzo I.S.T. 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
5: I'm Channel 9 Eyewitness News meteorologist Daniel McFarland. And this widespread rain we've been dealing with will continue over the next few hours. And there will be some heavy rain at times. We're not tracking a ton of thunderstorm potential, but a few rumbles of thunder will be possible here and there over the next few hours. For Channel 9 Eyewitness News, I'm meteorologist Daniel McFarland.
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32: Lorenzo, there are a bunch of crashes on I-4. This Star 94.5 traffic report sponsored by Florida Department of Transportation. I-4 westbound at Dirksen Drive, a crash at the off-ramp to Maitland Boulevard and the off-ramp to Sand Lake before the beach line, and solid from the Osceola Parkway to 429 with the left lanes blocked from a crash. And on I-4 eastbound, a crash at the Colonial Amelia off-ramp. Greenway southbound past Curry Ford Road, two left lanes are blocked, and it's solid from the 408 from that. Driving high will get you a DUI and could mean costly deductibles, higher insurance rates, jail time, and potentially your life. Don't put yourself and fellow drivers at risk. Message from the Florida Department of Transportation. That's traffic. I'm Beverly Bentley Steele.
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Mix going down with DJ Reggie B's on Star 94.5, the soul of Orlando, Sean Knight, guest starring for Lorenzo Ice-T Thomas, and join us for our big holiday concert, our fifth annual One Joyous Night. It is going on at Majestic Life Church right here in Orlando. 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

You know what? I want to give a big shout out to my wingman right now. DJ Reggie B is putting it down inside the mix at 6 on Star 94.5. The Soul of Orlando. Sean Knight guest starring for Lorenzo Ice-T Thomas. Big bro. Got me sitting in the big chair. Appreciate it. 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The Heart and Soul Music Fest going on this weekend. 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

0: He spins so eloquently, don't you agree? The Mix at 6 with DJ Reggie B's. That's how we get down right here on Star 94.5, the soul of Orlando. 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
3: There's a wreck on the Greenway and the 408. 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The Greenway southbound past Curry Ford Road, the left lane is blocked. It's solid from the 408. A wreck on the 408 westbound at the ramp to the Greenway and Alafaya north of Colonial. I-4 westbound before the beach line, the left lane's blocked from a crash, and solid the Osceola Parkway to 429 where there's a wreck block in the left lane. I-4 eastbound at Champions Gate, the left lane's blocked from a crash. What do your home and auto have in common? 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

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The Soul of Orlando Black Car Council returns on Monday. 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

0: It's your night, guest starring for Lorenzo Ice T. Thomas on Star 94.5. 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
4: I'm Channel 9 Eyewitness News meteorologist Daniel McFarland. And this widespread rain we've been dealing with will continue over the next few hours. And there will be some heavy rain at times. We're not tracking a ton of thunderstorm potential, but a few rumbles of thunder will be possible here and there over the next few hours. For Channel 9 Eyewitness News, I'm meteorologist Daniel McFarland.
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2: They saying zero down, it's gonna be over at the end of this month. 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
21: There's some crashes on I-4 blocking the road. 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I-4 westbound at Orange Blossom Trail, the right lane is blocked from a crash. Before the beach line, the left lane's blocked. And at the 429, the left lane's blocked from a crash. On I-4 eastbound at Champions Gate, the left lane's blocked there. Wreck on the Greenway southbound past Curry Ford Road's blocking the left lane. Alafaya southbound before Colonial Drive, two right lanes are blocked from a wreck there. Valvoline Instant Oil Change. You don't need a reservation. 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Change wisely. That's traffic. I'm Beverly Bentley Steele.
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1: 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How about Farrah and Farrah, Orlando's accident attorneys?

voice, the songs, the slow jams that became the soundtrack to our lives. Remembering and celebrating the music of Freddie Jackson on Star 94.5, the Soul of Orlando.

Freddie Jackson passed away yesterday. What an amazing brother, man. What an amazing career. I had an opportunity to meet Freddie Jackson about a year ago at the Papado Fall Festival. I was hosting it. And man, what I tell you, just a very just nice, down-to-earth brother. And if you ever met him before, he will always remember you, man. So, you know, definitely an amazing talent. We lost the legend. But you know what's so crazy? Sometimes we take things for granted, because I was great to take a picture with him. And then I was like, you know, I'll get a picture when he come off stage. And then, you know, it never happened. And I'm like, wow, that probably, you know, I don't have that memory right now. And the same thing happened, ironically, with Frankie Beverly a few years ago. I was great to take a picture. But, you know, sometimes you just all caught up when you're at these events or whatever. And you know what? You never know who's going to be here tomorrow. That's why I end my show every day, live every day like it's your last, because one day you're going to be right, man. So I definitely rest in peace going to Freddie Jackson. All right. Now, there you go. Now, here we go. Now, here's what we're talking about now. Coming up very, very soon, it is all about the Big Lip Report, okay? Let's just move forward. Too Short talks a little bit too much, and now he's begging everybody for forgiveness. You're not going to believe what he did. I want to talk about it, and you're going to hear it straight.

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1: They say it's zero down, it's going to be over at the end of this month. 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And I know you need a car. I see your car. 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
3: All right, here we go. A disturbing story out of Orlando. Police have arrested 46-year-old Jervin Lewis after a woman says he threatened her with a weapon, sexually assaulted, and robbed her. But get this. Police say Lewis was also already wanted out of Marion County on charges involving allegedly luring a child and kidnapping and human trafficking. Now, tell me how this brother was even out of jail. Meanwhile, Terrell Owens is being sued by the three friends of Nolan Wells. Check this out. They claim that T.O. defamed them after posting arrest them immediately and sharing a video suggesting that they were involved in Wells' death. Now, the three say Owens' post led to death threats and harassment. Now, Owens had previously pledged $25,000 toward a reward in this case. We'll see what happens, and I'll make sure I keep you updated, all right? And Too Short is apologizing after saying he planned to attend Diddy's welcome home party when he gets out of prison. Now, after major backlash, Too Short says he was insensitive and he didn't understand the full extent of his allegations against Diddy. Whatever.
4: I want to thank all the people that called me yesterday. Mm-hmm. Text me, hit me up about this TMZ Puff Daddy thing. I was a little insensitive with my words. I said that I didn't condone what he did to Cassie, but I would go to his party if he came home. And I really didn't know the full extent of the case. I did not know that there were a lot of women who had claimed that they had been abused by Puff Daddy.
3: Wait, bro, you're stuttering. It sounds like you're lying, but go ahead, whatever.
4: And how it affected them. I do not condone abuse in any kind of way.
3: Okay.
4: Not emotional, not physical, not sexual, and I don't support anybody that does it. I want to say I'm sorry to the people that were hurt by the words that I said. I have listened, I have learned, I've read up on it, I am more informed, and I hope that when my brother comes home that he has grown, because just in a short period of time of me dealing with this
3: guy,
4: I feel like I've grown a lot, I've learned a lot.
3: Too Short, stop it, okay? Stop lying. You're talking about you did not know about the allegations. Let me tell you something. Even Stevie Wonder saw the allegations against Diddy. Like, you gotta stop it, bro. Anyway, and that's the Big Lip Report.
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